Once they settled back home, Mozart composed this work around August of the year of 1772. We're going to hear the Academy of Ancient Music, led by Christopher Hogwood, performing tonight's evening opus, Mozart's Symphony No. 21 in A.

Music written by Mozart when he was 16 years old. That was tonight's evening opus. We heard the Symphony No. 21 in A, performed by the Academy of Ancient Music. They were led by Christopher Hogwood. If you join me tomorrow at the 8 p.m. hour, you'll hear another great complete masterwork. We'll hear the Violin Concerto in A Minor by Carl Goldmark. This is 89.9 WDAV. I'm Keenan Harmon, here with music for you this Monday. Thanks to our community arts and culture partners, we often find ourselves with extra tickets to all kinds of local happenings. We like to share the fun with you through the WDAV Culture Club. Each time we have tickets from our partners, you can put your name in the hat for a drawing to win them. Right now, we're giving away tickets to the concert with Caritas Acapella Ensemble, The Road Home. That'll be on Saturday, September 26th at Christ Episcopal Church in Charlotte. We're giving away a pair of tickets. You want to act fast because the entry closes this Friday on the 18th at 4 p.m. To enter now, just search the WDAV Culture Club group on Facebook, or you can follow us on Instagram or visit WDAV.org. Here's the ensemble, Duo W, performing the Sonata for Violin and Cello by Maurice Ravel.

0: We just heard the group duo W perform the Sonata for Violin and Cello by Maurice Ravel. Just ahead is ballet music by Charles Gounod. We're going to hear Faust performed by the Budapest Philharmonic. This is 89.9 WDAV. I'm Keenan Harmon here with music for you this Monday. 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All proceeds go to protect the things that enhance running in Davidson: open land, trees, greenways, trails, and wildlife habitat. 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

Was the Budapest Philharmonic. They were led by Janos Sándor. We heard ballet music by Charles Gounod. That was Faust. 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I'm Keenan Harmon, and off you and I go now into the night music. Music is made possible by WDAV donors and the Kane Center for the Arts, presenting Masquerade. The Salisbury Symphony performs a concert featuring Lully's March for the Turkish Ceremony, Grandal's Trombone Concerto with guest soloist Evelyn Carlson of the Kansas City Symphony, and Stravinsky's Suite from Petrushka. September 25th, details at kanearts.org. Here is a trumpet and violin concerto by Georg-Philipp Telemann, the concerto in D. We're going to hear trumpeter Martin Patchschneider with violinist Elizabeth Blumenstock. They perform with the ensemble, Musica Angelica Baroque. They're led by Martin Hasselbach.

That was the trumpet and violin concerto in D by Georg Philipp Telemann. We heard trumpeter Martin Patchneider with violinist Elizabeth Blumenstock. They performed with the Musica Angelica Baroque Orchestra. They were led by Martin Hasselbach. Just ahead is a symphonic poem for you titled Puxolio by Joachim Serra, plus later on music by Bach and Dvorak. This is 89.9 WDAV. I'm Keenan Harmon here with the night music. WDAV's blog of note is a great place for classical music news and features. This week, critic Lawrence Topman has a review of the 9/11 Memorial Concert featuring Mozart's Requiem that was performed by the Charlotte Symphony, Opera Carolina, and the Charlotte Master Chorale. You can also read General Manager Frank Dominguez's latest Station Notes column. Plus, Phil Vavra's Fanfare column gives you the latest on sound, sights, and bites in our area. 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

was the Yell Valley Symphony Orchestra. We just heard the symphonic poem Puxolio by Joachim Serra. Just ahead is music by Johann Sebastian Bach. From the Catherine and Walton Connor Broadcast Studio, I'm Keenan Harmon with the night music, and this is Classical Public Radio, 89.9 WDAV. 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The music here by Bach is from a recent album by Richmond, Virginia-based cellist Juliana Soltis of the Complete Bach Cello Suites. The name of the album is Going Off Script, the Ornamented Suites for Cello. Here she is performing Bach's Cello Suite No. 1.

That was Juliana Soltis performing on Baroque Cello, the Cello Suite No. 1 by Bach. That was from her recent album titled Going Off Script, the Ornamented Suites for Cello, where she performs the complete set of Bach Cello Suites. Just ahead is music for you by Antonin Dvorak. 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I'm Keenan Harmon. 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We thank Kelly O'Kane of York and Dr. Victor Jung of Davis, California, for the part they play in bringing this music to you. 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Always welcome on a classical station is the music of Antonin Dvorak, and in particular, his Slavonic Dances. This is the number 2 from his Opus 72. Here's the Chamber Orchestra of Europe. They're led by Nicholas Harnoncourt.

perhaps my favorite of the Opus 72 set of Slavonic Dances by Antonín Dvořák. That was the Chamber Orchestra of Europe. They were led by Nicholas Harnoncourt. Just ahead is a movement from the Piano Quintet in A Minor by Florence Price. This is 89.9 WDAV. I'm Keenan Harmon here with the Night Music this Monday. Music at St. Alban is a monthly concert series held on Sunday afternoons at St. Alban's Episcopal Church in Davidson. Established in 2005, it features musicians from near and far performing a wide variety of musical genres. On the new episode of Piedmont Arts, board member David Wilson talks about the series and what's coming to St. Albans this season, including a return performance by the Chompy Quartet. You'll also hear the latest edition of Fanfare, with plenty of sound sights and bites across the region. 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

0: was the second movement from the Piano Quintet in A Minor by Florence Price. We heard pianist Michelle Kahn with the Catalyst Quartet. More night music for you just ahead with the Los Angeles Guitar Quartet. We'll hear them perform the Choral Nocturne from Aaron Copland's Rodeo, plus more for you. 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Bugs Bunny and the whole Looney Tunes crew spring to life on the big screen with every chase, crash, and bit of cartoon shenanigans from the classic animated series synchronized to the original scores performed by the orchestra. September 25th and 26th at the Belk Theater. 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

0: That was the National Radio Symphony Orchestra of the Ukraine. We just heard the Celestial Choir from the suite on 16th Century Hymn Tunes by George Frederick MacKay. Before that, we heard the Smith Quartet perform Carl Jenkins' Adiemus Variations. And we started the hour off with the Los Angeles Guitar Quartet. They performed Copland's Choral Nocturne from Rodeo. Just ahead is the Adagio Movement from the Cello Concerto No. 1 by Franz Joseph Haydn. We'll hear cellist Honor Bilsma with the ensemble Toffel Music, that and more for you. This is 89.9 WDAVM Keenan Harmon here with the Night Music this Monday.
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was the Vivaldi Project. We just heard the Trio Divertimento in C by Leopold Hoffmann. Before that, we heard the Salzburg Mozarteum Orchestra. They were led by Hans Graf. We heard the second movement from Mozart's Symphony No. 11. And before that, we heard the Adagio movement from the Cello Concerto No. 1 in C by Franz Joseph Haydn with cellist Anner Bylsma, who performed with Tafel music. They were led by Jean Lemon. This is 89.9 WDAV. I'm Keenan Harmon here with the Night Music this Monday. In just a little bit, we'll hear the second movement from the Piano Concerto No. 2 by Sergei Rachmaninoff. Right now, here is the ensemble I Solanisti performing the Serenata by Enrico Toselli.

0: Stuart Goodyear was the pianist there with the Czech National Symphony. We just heard the second movement from Sergei Rachmaninoff's Piano Concerto No. 2. Before that, we heard the ensemble, I Solanisti, perform the Serenata by Enrico Toselli. Just ahead, we'll hear an arrangement of the minuet from the L'Arlésien by Georges Bizet, plus later on music by John Field and Bach. 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

That was pianist Michael O'Rourke, who performed with members of the London Mozart Players. That was the Quintet in A-flat by John Field. Before that, we heard the Herd Girls' Sunday by Ola Bull. That featured violinist Henning Kragnerud with the Razumovsky Symphony. They were led by Bjarte Ingeset. And before that, we heard an arrangement of the minuet from Georges Bizet's L'Arlésienne that featured on flute Michael Parloff with pianist Warren Jones. This is The Night Music here at 89.9 WDAV, your classical companion. I'm Keenan Harmon, and I hope you're doing well this Monday night. We've got some music by Bach for you just ahead, and a little bit his Chaconne from the Partita No. 2 for violin. We'll hear that on guitar. Right now, here is the BBC Philharmonic performing a transcription of the Andante Sostenuto from Bach's Sonata No. 2.

was Kaori Muraji, who performed that chaconne from Johann Sebastian Bach's Partita No. 2. Before that, we heard the BBC Philharmonic. They were led by Matthias Bamert. They performed the Andante Sostenuto from Bach's Sonata No. 2, BWV 1003. That transcription was by Leopold Stokowski. This is 89.9 WDAV. I'm Keenan Harmon. Glad to be with you this Monday with the night music. Here is violinist Anna-Sophie Mutter with Lambert Orcus at the piano performing Beethoven's Contradance in B-flat.

0: That was Trio 1790, who performed that opening movement to Franz Joseph Haydn's Piano Trio in E-flat minor. Before that, we heard the Adagio movement from the Violin Concerto No. 22 by Giovanni Battista Viotti. We heard violinist Mark Kaplan with the Padua Chamber Orchestra. And before that, we heard violinist Anna-Sophie Mutter with pianist Lambert Orkus. They performed Beethoven's Contradance in B-flat. And that'll wrap up the night music this Monday. I'm Keenan Harmon. Always happy to close the night out with you. The music continues with Ted Weiner and The Early Shift. 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

pianist Barry Douglas from his recent series of recordings of the complete solo piano music of Johannes Brahms. We heard three intermezzi, beginning with the Opus 19 numbers 1 and 3 and the Opus 116 number 5. 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Good evening, I'm Ted Weiner. Next, the 12-year-old Gioacchino Rossini, his string sonata number 3, the Academy of St. Martin in the Fields, led by Neville Mariner.

The String Sonata No. 3 by the 12-year-old Gioachino Rossini, the Academy of St. Martin in the Fields, led by Neville Mariner. 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I'm Ted Weiner, and Mozart writing music for his sister Nannerl's name day celebration in Salzburg, the Divertimento No. 11, Kircher Listing 251, now known as the Nannerl Septet. And we hear members of the Orlando String Quartet with wind soloists including oboist Heinz Holliger and hornist Hermann Baumann.

still in his Salzburg days, Mozart's Divertimento No. 11 in D major, Kochel listing 251, written for Mozart's sister Nannerl. Her name day celebration, the Nannerl Septet, the Orlando Quartet, along with other musicians, oboist Heinz Hallecker, hornists Hermann Baumann and Michel Gascherino, and the double bass of Henke Guldemand. 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And next from the foremost Polish pianist of the late 19th, early 20th century, besides Paderewski, that is, Franz Szawenka, his Sonatina with the pianist Seta Tanyal.

Like his fellow countryman Paderewski, Franz Schawenka was a very popular matinee idol of his time as a pianist, composer, traveling around Europe and the U.S. in the late 19th, early 20th centuries. He even found a second home in New York City, founding a branch of his famous music school. The Sonatina Opus 52, number 1 by Franz Schawenka, and the pianist was Seta Tanyal. From the Catherine and Wilton Connor Broadcast Studio, this is Classical Public Radio, 89.9 WDAV, WDAV HD1 Davidson, WDAV.org. I'm Ted Weiner. From the late 17th century Italy, the musician Dario Castello, his Sonata No. 13,

From the late 17th century Italy, the musician Dario Castello, his Sonata No. 13, and we heard the musicians of the ensemble His Majesty's Sagbutts and Cornets. 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And we next hear the Symphony No. 2 by Beethoven, performing on period instruments, the Revolutionary and Romantic Orchestra, led by John Elliott Gardiner.

The Symphony No. 2 in D Major by Beethoven. Performing on period instruments, the Revolutionary and Romantic Orchestra was led by the ensemble's founder, John Elliott Gardiner. 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Next on WDAV, we hear some early music by Handel, from his 1707 opera Rodrigo, which was his very first Italian opera. This is the overture to the opera Rodrigo with the Parley of Instruments, led by Peter Holman.

Quite an extended overture from the opera Rodrigo by Handel, the 22-year-old Handel with his very first Italian opera. The opera overture was first being developed. It was first known as symphonies, a three-movement work, just to get the music started at the beginning of the opera. And we heard the Parley of Instruments, led by Peter Holman. Broadcasting from the Samuel W. Newell Building on the Davidson College campus, this is Classical Public Radio, 89.9 WDAV, WDAV HD1 Davidson, and heard around the globe through our web stream at wdav.org.

From the critically acclaimed multi-CD collection of the complete solo piano music of Felix Mendelssohn, the Romanian-born pianist Dana Protopopescu, she played the Opus 85 set of Songs Without Words. 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Good evening, I'm Ted Weiner. One of the finest period instrument ensembles in the United States can be found in Boston, the Handel and Haydn Society. And the featured cellist is Guy Fishman. Here is the Concerto in A Minor by Carl Philipp Emanuel Bach

0: Carl Philipp Emanuel Bach, CPE Bach.
1: This was the concerto in A minor with Guy Fishman, the cellist, with the members of the Handel and Haydn Society Orchestra of Boston.
0: 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A very good morning to you. I'm Ted Weiner. Next, a symphonic poem by the Finnish master, Jean Sibelius. This symphonic poem called Tapiola,

It was in 1926 that Walter Damrosch and the New York Philharmonic commissioned from Jean Sibelius this symphonic poem, Tapiola. We heard the Berlin Philharmonic, led by Herbert von Karajan. Broadcasting from the Samuel W. Newell Building on the Davidson College campus, this is Classical Public Radio, 89.9 WDAV, WDAV HD1 Davidson, and heard around the globe through our web stream at wdav.org. Good morning, a pleasure as always to share your company. I'm Ted Weiner. Another very special late-night treat for you. I've decided to give you nothing but Schubert in this hour, three different types of Schubert music showing different sides of his personality. We begin with his Mass No. 2 in G major. Don Upshaw, the soprano, tenor David Gordon, and baritone William Stone featured with the Atlanta Symphony Orchestra and Chorus, led by Robert Shaw.

Sacred music was an important part of Schubert's upbringing. He was a boy soprano in the Vienna Boys Choir. And in 1815, at the age of 18, he composed this marvelous Mass No. 2 in G major. We heard Don Upshaw, the soprano, David Gordon, tenor, and baritone William Stone with the Atlanta Symphony Orchestra and chorus led by Robert Shaw on your Classical Companion Overnight, 89.9 WDAV, WDAV.org. We continue this Schubert Hour from the following year, 1816, his Symphony No. 5 with the Bohemian Chamber Philharmonic.

Schubert's hero was Beethoven, and Schubert was able to compose in every genre that Beethoven excelled in, including symphonies. The Symphony No. 5 by Franz Schubert. From the fall of 1816, the 19-year-old Schubert, the Bohemian Chamber Philharmonic, performing on your classical companion overnight. 89.9 WDAV, WDAV.org. It's a pleasure to share with you the music of Franz Schubert in this hour, and we conclude this hour with Schubert's piano trio, the single-movement trio known as the Nocturne. The featured pianist is Frank Braley, with violinists Renaud Capuçon and his brother, the cellist Gauthier Capuçon.

One of Franz Schubert's last compositions from his final year, 1828. He may have intended this for a larger work, but it was a single movement that survived. The Opus 148 piano trio known as the Notturno or Nocturne. Frank Braley was the pianist, and the siblings, violinist Renaud Capuçon, the violinist, and the cellist Gauthier Capuçon. 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I'm Ted Weiner. The Orchestral Suite No. 4 by Sebastian Bach, the Ensemble La Stravaganza, led by the violinist Andrew Manzi.

The Orchestral Suite No. 4 by Sebastian Bach, the last of the four majestic suites by Sebastian Bach, the Ensemble La Stravaganza, led by the violinist Andrew Manzi. 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Good morning, I'm Ted Weiner, and next we hear the Africa Fantasy by Camille Saint-Saëns. Gwendolyn Mock is the pianist with the London Philharmonic, led by Jeffrey Simon.

Like many in the French upper class of the time, Camille Saint-Saëns would vacation in Africa, where the French colonies made it seem kind of like home while escaping the harsh European winters. From 1891, The Africa Fantasy by Camille Saint-Saëns, Gwendolyn Mock, the pianist with the London Philharmonic, led by Jeffrey Simon. 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

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I'm Ted Weiner.

One of Mexico's great musical heroes, Jorge Federico Osorio. He performed the Opus 18 No. 3, Ballade in G Minor by Johannes Brahms. 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Good morning, I'm Ted Weiner. We next hear William Boughton and the English String Orchestra with three beautiful selections by Edward Elgar, beginning with Morning Song.

William Boughton leading the English String Orchestra with three beautiful short pieces by Edward Elgar. That was Gavotte, and preceded by Evening Song and Morning Song. 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He's a member of the Rock and Roll Hall of Fame. He played for 2 years with the Grateful Dead as their keyboard artist, but he was classically trained and the other musicians were not, and they felt ultimately that he just didn't fit in. But he's still a member of the Rock and Roll Hall of Fame because of that association. Tom Constantin. We'll hear him perform Beethoven's Sonata No. 15 in D major, Opus 28, the Pastoral Sonata.

The Piano Sonata No. 15 in D Major, Opus 28, the Pastoral Sonata by Beethoven, and we heard pianist Tom Constantin on 89.9 WDAV and WDAV.org. We next go directly to the court of Louis XIV at the court of Versailles. One of his composers, Jean-Philippe Rameau, music from the opera Dardanus with the European Union Baroque Orchestra led by Roy Goodman.

A suite from the opera Dardanus by Jean-Philippe Rameau, French composer serving the court of the Sun King, Louis XIV, at the court of Versailles. The European Union Baroque Orchestra was led by Roy Goodman. A pleasure to be with you. I'm Ted Weiner. This is Classical Public Radio, 89.9 WDAV and WDAV.org. We next hear one of the many symphonies by Luigi Boccherini that he composed for the court of Madrid. This, the Symphony in C Major, Opus 21, No. 3, with the German Chamber Academy of Neuss, led by Johannes Goritzky.

That was Luigi Boccherini's Symphony in C Major, Opus 21, Number 3. Thanks to Ted Weiner for selecting that work for us. It was performed by the German Chamber Academy of Noise with Johannes Goritzky conducting. And good morning, I'm Phil Vavra. 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Great to have you along today. Hope everything's going well. And we are grateful for the many alumni, parents, and friends of Davidson College who donate annually to our musical mission. 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Weather for the next couple days, it'll be mostly sunny today with a high of 87, then mostly clear tonight, low 63, and tomorrow, more of the same, sunny with a high of 88. Very consistent this week. Music by Haydn and Tchaikovsky coming up this hour. Here's a composition from 1756 by C.P.E. Bach, Carl Philipp Emanuel, arguably the most talented of Johann Sebastian's many offspring. It's the Sinfonia in E minor, Wodkin 178. Hartmut Henschen conducts the C.P.E. Bach Chamber Orchestra.

What was I just saying about the talent of C.P.E. Bach? That was the Symphony in E Minor, Wodkin 178 by Carl Philipp Emanuel Bach, with Hartmut Henschen directing the C.P.E. Bach Chamber Orchestra. We'll hear from American composer Leroy Anderson in just a moment, and music is made possible by WDAV donors and Davidson Lands Conservancy, announcing their 2026 speaker, Paula Wyman, author of Bad Naturalist, One Woman's Ecological Education on a Wild Virginia Mountaintop. Paula will speak and sign books on Wednesday, October 7th at 7 p.m. at the MSC Auditorium in Davidson. This community event is made possible by the generosity of DLC's members, but registration is required at davidsonlands.org. John Williams described Leroy Anderson as one of the great American masters of light orchestral music, remembered for pieces like The Typewriter, The Syncopated Clock, and Sleigh Ride during the holiday season. And then there's this meteor work from Anderson, his Piano Concerto in C Major from 1953. Let's hear it with Stuart Goodyear at the piano and Eric Kunzel conducting the Cincinnati Pops Orchestra.

There's the Piano Concerto in C Major by 20th century American composer Leroy Anderson. The pianist was Stuart Goodyear. And the Cincinnati Pops Orchestra was led by Eric Kunzel on 89.9 and WDAV.org. A new Tuesday trivia quiz is on the website. 5 questions every week to test your knowledge about classical music, the composers, instruments, performers, and more. And here's a preview. In the 1957 Warner Brothers cartoon, What's Opera, Doc?, Elmer Fudd chases Bugs Bunny to several operas by this composer. Is it A, Robert Schumann, B, Richard Wagner, C, Franz Liszt, or D, Hector Berlioz? Now, if you're a regular listener of the Friday afternoon cartoon on WDAV, you would know. But I'll be back with the answer in a few minutes after music by Tchaikovsky. This is the second movement of Manfred, symphony in 4 scenes after Byron's dramatic poem. Mstislav Rostropovich conducts the London Philharmonic Orchestra.

From Tchaikovsky's Manfred, Symphony in Four Scenes, after Byron's dramatic poem. That was the second movement performed by the London Philharmonic Orchestra with Mstislav Rostropovich on the podium. And you heard that on Classical Public Radio, 89.9 WDAV. Now, how about that Tuesday trivia question? In the 1957 Warner Brothers cartoon, What's Opera, Doc?, Elmer Fudd chases Bugs Bunny to the music of several operas by this romantic composer. Is it A, Robert Schumann, B, Richard Wagner, C, Franz Liszt, or D, Hector Berlioz? Killed a wabbit, killed a wabbit. That was pure Wagner. The answer is B. And you can take the rest of the quiz at WDAV.org. 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And you just might win the coveted custom-designed WDAV coffee mug this week. Now, this week's Tuesday trivia is made possible in part by the Charlotte Symphony Orchestra. Looney Tunes classics from What's Opera, Doc? To The Rabbit of Seville. Head to the big screen as the Charlotte Symphony performs the original scores live Friday and Saturday, September 25th and 26th at Belk Theater. Tickets at charlottesymphony.org. And music continues this morning with Haydn's Scherzando No. 2 in C major. It's Hans-Jürg Schellenberger conducting the Haydn Ensemble Berlin on WDAV.

That's the Scherzando No. 2 in C major by Franz Joseph Haydn. He wrote a set of six scherzandi around 1761 and thought of them as mini symphonies. That one was performed by the Haydn Ensemble Berlin with Hans-Jürg Schellenberger conducting. From the Catherine and Wilton Connor Broadcast Studio, good morning. I'm Phil Favre, and this is Classical Public Radio, 89.9 WDAV, a service of Davidson College, supported by listeners like you. 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Two pairs of tickets up for grabs. 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Good luck. A mug of Mozart coming up for our Coffee Cup concert at 7 o'clock. And we'll hear this by Robert Schumann before that. It's the finale from his overture, Scherzo and Finale, Opus 52. Christian Thielmann directs the Philharmonia Orchestra.

There's the finale from the Overture Scherzo and Finale, Opus 52 by Robert Schumann. Christian Thielmann led the Philharmonia Orchestra. 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Hi there, good morning. I'm Phil Vavra. It's great to be with you today. And it'll be a mostly sunny day with a high of 87, mostly clear sky overnight, low 63, and tomorrow, sunshine with a high of 88. Now, how does the golden rule go again? Brew unto others as you would have them brew unto you? That may not be entirely accurate, but it is time for our coffee cup concert, and we have some Mozart brewing now. Here's the finale to his beloved Symphony No. 35 in D, the Hofner, recorded in the summer of 1967 at Marlborough, Vermont. Pablo Casals leading the Marlborough Festival Orchestra for our coffee cup concert.

The finale to Mozart's Hofner Symphony, the Symphony No. 35 in D Major, our Coffee Cup Concert on 89.9 and WDAV.org. And that was the Marlboro Festival Orchestra, led by Pablo Casals in Marlboro, Vermont, during the summer of 1967. And when it's time to take a break from your busy day, do it with an uplifting hour of music by Mozart and his contemporaries. 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We'll hear Dvorak's Miniatures in about 15 minutes. We have some merry pranks now, though. Till Eulenspiegel's Merry Pranks by Richard Strauss. 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

0: Richard Strauss's 1895 tone poem, inspired by the misadventures and pranks of the German peasant folk hero Till Eulenspiegel. The Bavarian Radio Symphony Orchestra performing Till Eulenspiegel's Merry Pranks, with Leonard Slatkin conducting on 89.9 and WDAV.org. Phil Vavra with you. Good morning. Music continues in just a moment with Antonin Dvorak's Miniatures. Yvonne Fischer directs the Budapest Festival Orchestra next.
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The Miniatures, Opus 75A, after Romantic Pieces, Opus 75, by Antonín Dvořák. The Budapest Festival Orchestra was led by Yvonne Fischer on 89.9 WDAV, a service of Davidson College, supported by listeners like you. 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We'll hear from Georg Philipp Telemann in about 8 minutes. Here's the Progressive Sonatina in D by composer and piano manufacturer Muzio Clementi. The performer here is Costantino Mastropremiano playing the forte piano.

Muzio Clementi's Six Progressive Sonatinas, Opus 36, is a collection of piano pieces that he published in 1797. They were written to help piano students build their foundational technique. That was number six we just heard, the most technically demanding of the set. And at the forte piano, it was Costantino Mastropremiano. You found 89.9 WDAV, and the Gladys and Rahm Spark Society is a group of our listeners who care deeply about the classical music we play. We thank Steve and Vicky Hodges of Lexington for the extraordinary part they play in bringing this music to you. For information on joining the Spark Society, just visit WDAV.org and scroll down to the Ways to Give section. Three violinists needed for this next piece of the Baroque era. It's Georg Philipp Telemann's famous Concerto in F for three violins and strings. Our violinists are Reinhard Goebel, Manfred Kramer, and Florian Deuter. Goebel also leads Musica Antiqua Cologne.

That's the Concerto in F for three violins and strings by Georg Philipp Telemann, great German composer of the Baroque age. Reinhard Goebel, Manfred Kramer, and Florian Deuter played the violins. Goebel also led the ensemble Musica Antiqua Cologne. 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Good morning, I'm Phil Vavra. Mostly sunny today with a high of 87. We'll have a mostly clear sky tonight, low 63. And tomorrow, lots of sunshine again with a high of 88. This hour, we'll travel to another continent and another planet. Right now, though, it's the overture to Fra Diavolo, Brother Devil, 1830 comic opera by French composer Daniel François Esprit Aubert. The Cincinnati Pops Orchestra is led by Eric Kunzel.

Danielle Aubert's Overture to Fra Diavolo, Brother Devil, is opera of 1830 based on the life of Italian guerrilla leader Michele Pezza, who fought against French occupiers in Italy. You may have also seen the words Fra Diavolo on a menu before as a spicy tomato-based sauce or dish made with garlic, chili peppers, and herbs. Usually pasta, sometimes pizza. Eric Kunzel directed the Cincinnati Pops on 89.9 and WDAV.org. 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A noteworthy story from Loki Karuna is coming up in a few minutes, and we'll do a little more trivia this morning. This is the sextet in C for oboe, two horns, violin, cello, and forte piano by Johann Christian Bach. The English concert is led by Trevor Pinnock.

0: That's Johann Christian Bach's Sextet in C for oboe, two horns, violin, cello, and forte piano, with Trevor Pinnock conducting the English concert on 89.9 WDAV, a service of Davidson College, supported by listeners like you.
1: If you ask me, one of the only things more beautiful than cultural expression is cross-cultural exchange. It's like making a friend and sharing your ideas and experiences in a way that creates something completely new. And in the world of music, cross-cultural dialogue has produced some of the most breathtaking sounds you could imagine. Hi, I'm Loki Karuna, and on this edition of Noteworthy, we're going to listen in on a musical dialogue between East and West, guided by the legendary Ravi Shankar. Born in India in 1920, Ravi Shankar became a global ambassador for North Indian classical music. Through his mastery of the sitar, he introduced millions of listeners across the world to sounds that predate virtually all of what you and I might call classical music. Seeing the impact that this musical cultural exchange had around the globe, Ravi eventually combined the classical traditions of the East and West, premiering his Concerto for Sitar and Orchestra with the help of the London Symphony in 1971. Over his long and celebrated life, Ravi Shankar earned multiple Grammy Awards, bridged his work into popular music, and received the highest civilian honors in India, fundamentally shifting how we all engage with global sounds. He showed the world that classical music comes in many forms and has no borders, which easily earns him a spot as one of history's most noteworthy.

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1: You can hear that and many more noteworthy stories, lots to explore at noteworthyclassical.org. Time for another Tuesday trivia teaser. The five-question brain buster is waiting to be solved by you, and you could be rewarded with the coveted custom-designed WDAV coffee mug. Let's see how you do with this question, which has to do with composers. This person was the first African-American composer to have his works published as sheet music. Could it have been A, Francis Frank Johnson, B, Thomas Wiggins, C, Scott Joplin, or D, George Bridgetower? We'll check your answer in a few minutes. In the meantime, music by South African composer Mzili Kazi Khumalo. From his five African songs, here are numbers 3 and 5. Richard Koch conducts the National Orchestra of the South African Broadcasting Corporation.

African Songs numbers 3 and 5 from 5 African Songs by Imzili Kazi Kumalo on your classical oasis 89.9 and WDAV.org. The National Orchestra of the South African Broadcasting Corporation was led by Richard Koch. It's Tuesday Trivia Day with 5 questions on the website and one right here to give you a head start. This person was the first African-American composer to have his works published as sheet music. Was it A, Francis Frank Johnson, B, Thomas Wiggins, C, Scott Joplin, or D, George Bridgetower? The answer is A, Francis Frank Johnson, a Philadelphian who lived from 1792 to 1844. And the full quiz is at WDAV.org, which you can also have delivered to your inbox by signing up for it at WDAV.org/subscribe. This week's Tuesday Trivia is made possible in part by the Charlotte Symphony Orchestra. Looney Tunes classics from What's Opera, Doc? To The Rabbit of Seville head to the big screen as the Charlotte Symphony performs the original scores live Friday and Saturday, September 25th and 26th at Belk Theater. Tickets at charlottesymphony.org. Let's get back to the music with Arcangelo Corelli's Concerto Grosso in D, Opus 6, Number 7. Adrian Shepherd conducting Cantilena on WDAV.

0: That was the Concerto Grosso in D Major, Opus 6, Number 7, by Arcangelo Corelli, composer of the late 1600s and very early 1700s. Cantilena was led by Adrian Shepard on your classical companion for the workday, 89.9 and WDAV.org. From the Catherine and Wilton Connor Broadcast Studio, good morning. I'm Phil Vavra. Thanks so much for joining me. And music is made possible by WDAV donors and the Kane Center for the Arts presenting Masquerade. The Salisbury Symphony performs a concert featuring Lully's March for the Turkish Ceremony, Gröndahl's Trombone Concerto with guest soloist Evelyn Carlson of the Kansas City Symphony, and Stravinsky's Suite from Petrushka, September 25th. Details at kanearts.org. Buckle your seatbelt. We're blasting off for Jupiter with Gustav Holst next.
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From the Planets by Gustav Holst. That was Jupiter, the Bringer of Jollity, the English composer's most famous piece. Sir Alexander Gibson led the Scottish National Orchestra on Classical Public Radio, 89.9 WDAV, WDAV HD1 Davidson, and WDAV.org. Hi there, it's Phil Vavra. Great to be with you this morning. Mostly sunny today with a high of 87. Clear sky this evening, overnight low 63, and tomorrow it'll be sunny with a high of 88. And we'll be hearing from Handel and Shostakovich this hour. Dvorak is next, though, with the second movement from his Wind Serenade in D minor, evoking the old world atmosphere of musical performances at the castles of the Rococo period, where the worlds of the aristocracy and the common folk merged. Lowell Graham conducts the National Chamber Players.

There's the second movement of the Wind Serenade in D minor by Antonín Dvořák on your classical Oasis 89.9 and WDAV.org. The National Chamber Players were led by Lowell Graham. And thanks so much for listening today. Music at St. Albans is a monthly concert series held on Sunday afternoons at St. Albans Episcopal Church in Davidson. Established in 2005, it features musicians from near and far performing a wide variety of musical genres. On the new episode of Piedmont Arts, board member David Wilson talks about the series and what's coming to St. Albans this season, including a return performance by the Chompy Quartet. You'll also hear the latest edition of Fanfare with plenty of sounds, sights, and bites across the region. 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Music by Dmitri Shostakovich is coming up in about 8 minutes. Here's something by Italian musician and composer Francesco Molino. It's the finale to his guitar concerto in E minor. Guitarist Pepe Romero performing with the Academy of St. Martin in the Fields, led by Iona Brown.

That was the finale to the Guitar Concerto in E Minor by Francesco Molino, who lived from 1768 to 1847. Pepe Romero was the soloist, and Iona Brown led the Academy of St. Martin in the Fields on 89.9 and WDAV.org. Good morning, Phil Vavra here. Music is made possible by WDAV donors and the Charlotte Symphony Orchestra, presenting Bugs Bunny at the Symphony. Bugs Bunny and the whole Looney Tunes crew spring to life on the big screen with every chase, crash, and bit of cartoon shenanigans from the classic animated series synchronized to the original scores performed by the orchestra. September 25th and 26th at the Belk Theater. Tickets at charlottesymphony.org. And here's some music for the screen, too. Selections from the Gadfly Suite by Dmitry Shostakovich. The National Symphony Orchestra of Ukraine is led by Theodore Kuchar.

Music from the Soviet-produced historical action film The Gadfly. Dmitri Shostakovich composed that in the mid-1950s. We heard Theodore Kuchar conducting the National Symphony Orchestra of Ukraine. And you can hear a full hour of music for the movies every Saturday afternoon beginning at 5. 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I haven't forgotten. That's coming up in a few minutes. This is a masterpiece of one of the biggest instruments in the orchestra, the double bass concerto in E major by Austrian composer Karl Ditters von Dittersdorf. Playing the double bass here is Stefan Tomasz, and the Oradia Philharmonic Chamber Orchestra is led by Miron Ratsiu.

The music of Carl Ditters von Dittersdorf. That was his double bass concerto in E major. The soloist was Stefan Tomasz, with the Oradia Philharmonic Chamber Orchestra being led by Miron Ratiu on 89.9 WDAV, a service of Davidson College supported by listeners like you. Thank you for that and for tuning in this morning. A couple of pieces here by George Friedrich Handel. Let's start with the trumpet overture from Atalanta, his opera of 1736, based upon the mythological female athlete. Trumpeter Edward Carroll performing with Anthony Newman at the organ.

There's George Friedrich Handel's Concerto Grosso in G, Opus 3, Number 3. The Tafel Music Baroque Orchestra was led by Gene Lamann, and we'll be hearing more from them in just a moment. Music is made possible by WDAV donors and Trinity Oaks Senior Living Community. 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Weather looks good the next couple days. Mostly sunny today with a high of 87. Mostly clear tonight, low 63. And tomorrow, it'll be sunny with a high of 88. 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I'm Phil Vavra. Hope you have a terrific Tuesday. Rachel Stewart joins you next, and here's more from Tafel Music with Gene Lamann conducting. It's The Overture to the Anonymous Lover by Joseph Bologne, Chevalier de Saint-Georges.

The Overture to the Anonymous Lover, an opera by Joseph Bologna, Chevalier de Saint-Georges, one of the first composers in Europe of African descent to get much acclaim and notoriety. Tafel Music was led by Jean Lamon. By the way, Chevalier de Saint-Georges' music shows up in WDAV's Mozart Cafe pretty often. I hope you'll be listening for that this afternoon. The cafe's open weekdays at noon. I'm Rachel Stewart. Glad to join you for some music on this Tuesday morning. Got some Debussy ahead, and we'll also hear from Saint-Saëns. Music is made possible by WDAV donors and the 30th Annual Festival of India, presenting the colors, sounds, and flavors of Indian culture September 19th and 20th in Uptown Charlotte, with live performances, exhibits, food, and shopping. The festival culminates Sunday the 20th with the Charlotte Symphony Orchestra performing the music of A.R. Rahman. Tickets and information at indiafestival.net. Here's Claude Debussy's Petite Suite, as orchestrated by Henri Busset. The Cleveland Orchestra is led by Louis Lane.

0: Debussy's Petite Suite, and the Cleveland Orchestra was led by Louis Lane here on 89.9 and WDAV.org, a service of Davidson College supported by listeners like you. 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
1: This is Piedmont Arts. Music at St. Albans is a monthly concert series held at St. Albans Episcopal Church in Davidson. Established in 2005, it features musicians from near and far performing a wide variety of musical genres. I'm Phil Vavra, and on the new episode of the podcast, Music at St. Albans board member David Wilson tells us more about the 20-plus-year-old series.
2: We have a terrific board that's really engaged. We all believe deeply in the mission of the series to bring high-quality concerts to the Davidson area at St. Albans and for an affordable price. That's part of our mission as well. And as a result, between Barbara Krumdiek's brilliant artistic leadership and the board's really enthusiastic support of what she does, the series has just grown in popularity and in quality, I would say.
1: We also talked about the new season, which opens on September 20th with the Chompy Quartet.
2: Barbara said to them, you know, I've been thinking about this glorious string octet by Felix Mendelssohn. Is there another string quartet that you guys would be interested in partnering with to perform that on our series? And Chompy replied, as a matter of fact, yes. Turns out the Larkspur Quartet are all former music students at Duke. The Chompy Quartet are all faculty members at the Duke Music School. And they had all been students of these folks. Their faculty coach was Carolyn Sampson, who's the cellist in the Chompy Quartet. So they chose Larkspur to partner with, and we're very much looking forward to their concert that includes this terrific string octet by Felix Mendelssohn.
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Dietrich Buxtehude's Sonata No. 2, Opus 1, performed by Ensemble Vermilion, who has members who live in our own community. 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I'm Rachel Stewart, and it's very nice to be with you. 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Tickets and details at charlottefilmfestival.org. Today's Tuesday. That means Tuesday Trivia. And that is our weekly quiz question, or five-question quiz about classical music. 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Also, a Tuesday Trivia Champion coffee mug gets sent their way. 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Here's music by Camille Saint-Saëns, his Cello Concerto No. 2 in D minor, which was written for a cello virtuoso named Joseph Hollmann. Gabriel Schwab is the cellist here with the Malmer Symphony Orchestra. Mark Sustro conducts.

0: The Cello Concerto No. 2 in D minor by Camille Saint-Saëns, written for cello virtuoso Josef Holmann. We heard cellist Gabriel Schwab, who was with the Malmö Symphony Orchestra. Mark Sustro was conducting. Thanks for tuning in to 89.9 and WDAV.org. I'm Rachel Stewart. It's nice to be with you on this Tuesday. And we'll have our pause for reflection at 11. That'll be our chance to slow down for a minute and maybe take a few breaths here at the end of the morning. And in just a moment, we have music by Franz Schubert.
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The Overture in C, in the Italian style by Franz Schubert, inspired by Rossini, in fact, maybe inspired by professional jealousy of Rossini. The Hanover Band was led by Roy Goodman, and you are listening to Classical Public Radio, 89.9 WDAV, WDAV HD1 Davidson, and WDAV.org. I'm Rachel Stewart. It's nice to be with you on this Tuesday. Coming up, we will hear music by Joaquin Rodrigo that puts the guitar in the spotlight. And next, we get to slow down with a very beautiful piece of music for our pause for reflection. I have to say, this is one of my favorite pieces. It was written on the eve of World War I by Ralph Vaughan Williams, and he took inspiration from George Meredith's poetry to paint, through music, an idyllic English countryside. This is The Lark Ascending, and Solomia Ivakiv plays violin here. The violin represents the lark. She's with the National Symphony Orchestra of Ukraine. Volodymyr Serenko conducts.

The Lark Ascending by Rafe Vaughan Williams with violinist Solomia Ivakiv and the National Symphony Orchestra of Ukraine, led by Volodymyr Serenko. That is our pause for reflection, an absolutely gorgeous work by Rafe Vaughan Williams. And I hope this morning you had the opportunity to stop what you're doing and enjoy that for a few minutes. It's a great way to reset the day, and that's why we have Pauses for Reflection every weekday at 11 a.m. and 3 p.m. here on 89.9 and WDAV.org. I'm Rachel Stewart. It's great to be with you. And our music is made possible by WDAV donors and Charlotte Eye, Ear, Nose, and Throat Associates, providing eye, ENT, allergy, and facial plastic care to the Charlotte region. 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Next, Charles Gounod's sacred aria, O Divine Redeemer, that dates from April 1893, just 6 months before his passing. It was originally called Repentir, or Repentance, and we are going to hear soprano Jessie Norman with the Royal Philharmonic Orchestra, led by Sir Alexander Gibson.

O Divine Redeemer, music by Charles Gounod, written very near the end of his life. And we heard soprano Jessie Norman with the Royal Philharmonic Orchestra, led by Sir Alexander Gibson. Coming up, music by Rodrigo, here on 89.9 and WDAV.org, a service of Davidson College supported by listeners like you. WDAV has a blog. It's called Of Note, and it's a great place for classical music news and features. This week, critic Lawrence Topman has a review of the 9/11 Memorial Concert featuring Mozart's Requiem that was performed by the Charlotte Symphony Orchestra, Opera Carolina, and Charlotte Master Chorale. You can also

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Plus, Phil Vavra's fanfare column gives you the latest on sights, sounds, and bites in our area. 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Here's music by Joaquin Rodrigo that was written for the legendary guitarist Andres Segovia, who is the gentleman in the title. This is Fantasy for a Gentleman, and we'll hear guitarist Christopher Parkening with the Royal Philharmonic Orchestra led by Andrew Litton.

Fantasy for a Gentleman by Joaquin Rodrigo. And Christopher Parkening was the guitarist with the Royal Philharmonic Orchestra, led by Andre Litton. 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And our music is made possible by WDAV donors and also Queen City Chamber Music, featuring its inaugural season with From Court to Cafe, a musical journey featuring artist-in-residence Zariah performing Mozart's Serenade in C minor. The concert also features guitarist Brandon Wong and Austin Fisher, cellist of the Tesla Quartet, performing works by Piazzolla, Verdi, and Bach. And that is September 25th at St. Mark's Lutheran Church in Charlotte. Tickets at qccm.org. Here's music by composer Rami Levin, who was born in 1954. She's an American with a number of music degrees, including a PhD. And she's a leading figure in championing music by contemporary female composers. This is called Silk Apples, and the Cavatino Duo performs.

0: The Cavatina Duo performing music by American composer Rami Levin. That was called Silk Apples. And you're listening to 89.9 and WDAV.org. Classical music when you need it most. Coming up, it's Emmanuel Chabrier's España. And then at noon, we're going to open up the Mozart Cafe for an hour of music by Mozart and his contemporaries.
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0: España by Emmanuel Chabrier and the French National Orchestra led by Armand Jourdain. 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I'm Rachel Stewart. I hope your Tuesday's going well. We're about to open up the Mozart Cafe for an hour of music by Mozart and his contemporaries, so I hope you will stay tuned for that. Mostly sunny skies for us today with a high about 87. Mostly clear tonight, the low 68, and sunny again tomorrow. Temperatures back up around 87 or 88.
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Starting out the Mozart Cafe today with six German dances by Mozart. Willy Boskovsky and the Vienna Mozart Ensemble performed. Welcome to the Mozart Cafe. We're open every weekday in the noon hour and feature music by Mozart and his contemporaries. We'll have a Mozart piano concerto in just a bit, and also a new recording of music by a composer named Jane Mary Guest. We'll hear more about her in a bit. 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Divertimentos are light, breezy background music that were meant for 18th century outdoor garden parties and dinner gatherings. Mozart wrote a lot of them. So did Haydn. In fact, he tended to write them for his patron, Prince Esterhazy, so that he could have the music at his soirees and his social events. We're going to hear Haydn's Divertimento in D for flute, violin, and cello next, featuring flutist Laurel Zucker, violinist Shireen Taylor, and cellist Samuel McGill.

89.9 and WDAV.org. We heard flutist Laurel Zucker, violinist Shireen Taylor, and cellist Samuel McGill. And there's Mozart next in the Mozart Cafe. Music at St. Albans is a monthly concert series held on Sunday afternoons at St. Albans Episcopal Church in Davidson. Established in 2005, it features musicians from near and far performing a wide variety of musical genres. On the new episode of Piedmont Arts, board member David Wilson talks about the series and what's coming to St. Albans this season, including a return performance by the Chompy Quartet. You'll also hear the latest edition of Fanfare and plenty of sound sights and bites across the region. 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Here's the opening movement from Mozart's Piano Concerto No. 15 in B-flat with pianist Arturo Benedetti Michelangeli. He's with the North German Radio Symphony Orchestra. 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

0: The opening movement from Mozart's Piano Concerto No. 15 in B-flat with pianist Arturo Benedetti Michelangeli and the North German Radio Symphony Orchestra led by Cord Garbin.
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0: 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An exhibition of landscape photography on view through October 4th. More at blowingrockmuseum.org. Next in the Mozart Cafe, we have something by Jane Mary Guest, who lived from about 1762 to 1846. She was a celebrated child prodigy from Bath and moved to London to study under Johann Christian Bach. She became a high society sensation, giving performances directly patronized by the British royal family and teaching royalty. We're going to hear her Sonata in G, Opus 1, No. 4, as performed by Yi-Hing Yang, who plays forte piano, and Aislinn Noski, violin.

On the Mozart Cafe, the Sonata in G, Opus 1, Number 4 by Jane Mary Guest, an English composer who lived from 1762 to 1846. The forte pianist was Yi-Hing Yang and the violinist Aislinn Noski, who, by the way, is the concertmaster for Bach Charlotte. 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We're going to finish the Mozart Cafe today with the finale from Mozart's Symphony No. 36 in C, known as his Linz Symphony. Here's the Prague Philharmonia, led by Jerzy Belolavik.

The finale for Mozart's Symphony No. 36 in C, his Linz Symphony. Jerzy Belolavik led the Prague Philharmonia. And that's our last one in today's Mozart Cafe. Thanks for stopping by. Come back tomorrow at noon. This is Classical Public Radio, 89.9 WDAV, WDAV HD1, Davidson, and WDAV.org. I'm Rachel Stewart, handing off to my Lita Melton, who comes in with some Albinoni shortly. Right now, it's our 1 o'clock waltz, and today it's by Samuel Coleridge Taylor. This is the Waltz Suite, Opus 71.

A Waltz Suite by Samuel Coleridge Taylor, performed by pianist Monica Gaylord. That was this afternoon's 1 o'clock waltz on 89.9 WDAV and WDAV.org. Hi there, happy Tuesday afternoon. I'm Mylita Melton. Thanks so much for your company. In just a moment, a violin concerto by Tommaso Albinoni. Music is made possible today by WDAV donors and Braum, the Blowing Rock Art and History Museum, presenting Silver and Smoke, George Massa and Ansel Adams, an exhibition of landscape photography on view through October 4th. More at blowingrockmuseum.org. I Musici performs featuring violinist Felix Io. This is the Violin Concerto in D Major by Tommaso Albinoni.

A violin concerto in D major by Tommaso Albinoni. That was violinist Felix Io with E. Musici on Classical Public Radio. 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

legendary Ravi Shankar. Born in India in 1920, Ravi Shankar became a global ambassador for North Indian classical music. Through his mastery of the sitar, he introduced millions of listeners across the world to sounds that predate virtually all of what you and I might call classical music. Seeing the impact that this musical cultural exchange had around the globe, Ravi eventually combined the classical traditions of the East and West, premiering his Concerto for Sitar and Orchestra with the help of the London Symphony in 1971. Over his long and celebrated life, Ravi Shankar earned multiple Grammy Awards, bridged his work into popular music, and received the highest civilian honors in India, fundamentally shifting how we all engage with global sounds. He showed the world that classical music comes in many forms and has no borders, which easily earns him a spot as one of history's most noteworthy human beings.

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1: 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I'm Mylita Melton. Music is made possible by WDAV donors and the Kane Center for the Arts, presenting Masquerade. The Salisbury Symphony performs a concert featuring Lully's March for the Turkish Ceremony. Grondahl's Trombone Concerto with guest soloist Evelyn Carlson of the Kansas City Symphony, and Stravinsky's Suite from Petrushka, September 25th. Details at kanearts.org. This is music by the French composer Rita Stroll. She was born in 1865 and died in 1941 at the age of 75. She's extraordinary because she entered the Paris Conservatory when she was only 13. And as a young adult, her music was championed by the likes of Camille Saint-Saëns, Vincent d'Indy, and Gabriel Fauré. This is the second movement of the great dramatic sonata Titus and Bernice. This features cellist Yoshika Masuda and Hai-Yin Kim playing piano.

Pianist Hyejin Kim and cellist Yoshika Masuda performing the second movement of the Great Dramatic Sonata from Titus and Bernice by French composer Rita Stroll. From the Catherine and Wilton Connor Broadcast Studio, I'm Mylita Melton. This is 89.9 WDAV and WDAV.org, where today's day sponsor is Christine Van Arsdale in celebration of her parents Rollo and Judy Limer's amazing 70th anniversary. Happy anniversary, you two. Music continues with a symphony in E-flat major by Josef Mislivicek. He had a perfectly respectable career waiting for him in the family milling business. He even qualified as a master miller before choosing music instead. That decision took the young man from Prague to Italy, where he became a successful opera composer and a friend of Mozart's. His symphonies offer another way into a musical world that the young composer knew and admired. Today, we hear his symphony in E-flat major with Milan Weimer conducting Musici di Praga, music from a man who traded the mill for the theater.

0: Milan Weimer led Muzici di Praga in the Symphony in E-flat major by Josef Myslivicek. In Italy, Myslivicek was known as Il Boemo, meaning the Bohemian, because that name was much easier for Italian audiences to remember. In just a moment, a Slavonic Rhapsody by Antonín Dvořák.
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The Slovak Philharmonic Orchestra with the Slavonic Rhapsody No. 2 by Antonín Dvořák. Music is made possible by WDAV donors and the Charlotte Symphony Orchestra presenting Bugs Bunny at the Symphony. Bugs Bunny and the whole Looney Tunes crew spring to life on the big screen with every chase, crash, and bit of cartoon shenanigans from the classic animated series syncopated to the original scores performed by the orchestra. September 25th and 26th at the Belk Theater. Tickets at charlottesymphony.org. 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I'm Mylita Melton. It's good to have you here this afternoon. It's time for today's midday masterpiece. Today, it's the string quintet in C major by Mozart. So what happens when you invite one more player into a string quartet? Mozart's answer was to add a second viola, giving the middle of the ensemble another powerful voice. His C major quintet opens with the cello and first violin trading phrases, and that sense of conversation carries us through this remarkable piece. We'll hear Vera Beth's Lucy Van Dahl playing violin, Jürgen Kusmal and Gish Beth violist, and Anner Bilsma is the celloist on Classical Public Radio.

Cellist Anner Bylsma and friends performing a string quintet in C major by Mozart this afternoon. And that was today's Midday Masterpiece on 89.9 WDAV and WDAV.org. 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This is the finale of the Symphony No. 3 in D major by Friedrich Ernst Fesca. He was still a teenager when he joined the celebrated Gewandhaus Orchestra in Leipzig as the leading violinist. In fact, he was only 16. His career took him through several court orchestras, so he knew from experience how an ensemble works from the inside out. And that was useful background for a composer, especially when the music needs to move. This is the North German Radio Philharmonic.

Frank Biermann led the North German Radio Philharmonic in the finale of the Symphony No. 3 in D major by Friedrich Ernst Fesca. His mother was a professional singer, and his father played both cello and piano, so he grew up in a household where making music was part of everyday life. No wonder he was appointed first violin of the Gewandhaus Orchestra of Leipzig when he was only 16. Music is made possible today by WDAV donors and Hot Glass Alley, Charlotte's only glass-blowing studio and gallery located in Noda, announcing their annual Pumpkin Palooza event featuring unique 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This is a concerto for hunting horn by Johann Georg Nechtel. We'll hear Uwe Komitzky playing hunting horn with the Philharmonic string soloists.

The Philharmonic String Soloist featuring Uwe Komitsky playing Hunting Horn on a concerto in D for that instrument by Johann Georg Knechtel. Today's day sponsor is Christine Van Arsdale in celebration of her parents Rollo and Judy Limer's amazing 70th anniversary. 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It's called Compliments, featuring cellist Yuli Turovsky.

A set of music featuring cellist Yuli Turovsky. That was the Ritual Fire Dance from El Amor Brujo by Manuel de Falla. Turovsky conducted I Musici de Montreal and was also the featured cellist. Before that, it was music by Gaspar Casado called Compliments, and he was the soloist. 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Thanks for joining me this afternoon. I'm Mylita Melton. Well, no matter what's on your mind on this Tuesday afternoon, it's always good, especially middle of the afternoon, just to give yourself a bit of a pause for a reset. 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It's called The Pasture, from Frostiana, a poem by Robert Frost. This is Cantus.

Text by Robert Frost and music by Randall Thompson. That's called The Pasture. And we heard Cantus performing on Classical Public Radio. And that was this afternoon's musical Pause for Reflection. 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Here's music by Alexander Glazunov, some ballet scenes which include a mazurka, a waltz, and a polonaise. This is the Minnesota Orchestra.

0: Ado DeVart led the Minnesota Orchestra in some ballet scenes by Alexander Glazunov. That was a mazurka, a waltz, and a polonaise. Music is made possible by WDAV donors and Davidson Lands Conservancy announcing their 21st annual Run for the Green, featuring a 5K, 10K, and half marathon, Saturday, September 26th. All proceeds go to protect the things that enhance running in Davidson: open land, trees, greenways, trails, and wildlife habitat. Details and registration at davidsonlands.org. In just a few moments, a serenade after some Swedish melodies by Max Brook.
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Werner Andreas Albert with the SWR Radio Orchestra. That was a serenade after Swedish melodies by Max Brook. From the Catherine and Wilton Connor Broadcast Studio, hi there, I'm Mylita Melton. This is 89.9 WDAV and WDAV.org. On the way, a flute concerto by C.P.E. Bach. Thanks to our community arts and culture partners, we often find ourselves with some extra tickets to all kinds of local happenings. 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And right now we're giving away tickets to Caritas A Cappella Ensemble's concert called The Road Home. Saturday, September 26th at Christ Episcopal Church in Charlotte. There are two pairs of tickets to give away. The contest window is open now, and it closes on Friday, September 18th at 4 p.m. To enter, search for the WDAV Culture Club group on Facebook, follow us on Instagram, or visit WDAV.org. This is the Flute Concerto in B-flat Major by C.P.E. Bach, featuring flutist Jean-Pierre Rampal. He nearly followed a very different calling. He spent 3 years studying medicine before the flute became his life's work. As a performer, he helped bring the instrument to the front of the concert stage and brought older music back into circulation. Janos Rolla leads the Franz Liszt Chamber Orchestra, featuring flutist Jean-Pierre Rampal, for the Flute Concerto in B-flat Major by C.P.E. Bach.

The Flute Concerto in B-flat major by C.P.E. Bach. Janos Rolla led the Franz Liszt Chamber Orchestra featuring flutist Jean-Pierre Rampal. Rampal has performed with many musical partners, including Miss Piggy. He appeared on The Muppet Show playing Lo, Hear the Gentle Lark alongside her. Can't get better than that.

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I'm Mylita Melton. Have you missed a program or a piece of music on Classical Public Radio, or maybe just want to hear something again? 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That's where you'll find past episodes of everything from Biscuits and Bach to the night music to Concierto or at the opera. That's WDAV.org/archive. Well, I'm going to step aside and let Frank Dominguez take over. He gets started with a piece by Jacques Offenbach. This is the Overture to Orpheus in the Underworld, performed by the Boston Pops.

0: The Overture to Orpheus in the Underworld by Jacques Offenbach. The Boston Pops Orchestra recorded in May of 1956. Sounding pretty spry for a 70-year-old recording, Arthur Fiedler was the conductor. On the way, it's a Hungarian Rhapsody by David Popper. That recorded more recently, in 2008. This is 89.9 and WDAV.org. I'm Frank Dominguez, and it's great to have you listening this afternoon.
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The Hungarian Rhapsody by David Popper, with cellist Matthew Allen, all of 16 years old when he recorded that in Tallahassee, Florida, in 2008 with the Cincinnati Pops. Eric Kunzel was the conductor. Another great soloist on the way in a moment, playing a masterpiece by Mendelssohn. This is 89.9 and WDAV.org, where music's made possible by donors and the Winston-Salem Symphony, presenting their season opener, Gershwin, Rachmaninoff, and Train, in a centennial celebration of High Point native John Coltrane. September 26th and 27th at Reynolds Auditorium, Winston-Salem. Tickets at wssymphony.org. Rachel Barton Pine is the soloist for this concerto in E minor by Felix Mendelssohn. The Göttingen Symphony Orchestra is conducted here by Christoph Matthias Müller.

a beloved masterpiece by Felix Mendelssohn, his violin concerto in E minor. Rachel Barton Pine, the soloist with the Göttingen Symphony Orchestra, conducted by Christoph Matthias Müller. Next, we'll sample a couple of choice keyboard works from a new release. I'm Frank Dominguez, and this is WDAV, a service of Davidson College, supported by listeners like you and by Music at St. Albans, presenting the Chompy and Larkspur Quartets, performing Mendelssohn's Octet, works by J.S. Bach, Charles Ives, and more. The concert will be preceded by a young artist performance at 2:20 p.m. September 20th at St. Albans Episcopal Church in Davidson. Details and tickets at masaconcerts.org. 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The 18th-century Spanish monk Antonio Soler lived at the secluded El Escorial Monastery, writing keyboard sonatas for the royal family that mixed the influence of Scarlatti with Spanish folk idioms. The Puerto Rican pianist Gerardo Tesonier has just released an album of those works titled Soler on the Steinway & Sons label. It's a true immersion into a keyboard legacy that bridges classical elegance with the Spanish culture that thrived just beyond the Padre's monastery walls. We're going to hear two of the sonatas by Antonio Soler, played by Gerardo Tesonier, beginning with the Sonata No. 19 in C minor.

from the new release Soler from Puerto Rican pianist Gerardo Tesonier, playing music by the Spanish composer Antonio Soler. That was the Sonata number 90 in F-sharp major. 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As fall approaches, trees' dead branches and overgrown limbs may be easier to identify as the tree canopy changes. 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

The Happy Birthday Greeting Prelude, written in 1955 by Igor Stravinsky. The late Michael Tilson Thomas conducting the London Symphony Orchestra. As it happens, it's my birthday today. I think our music director, Ted Weiner, snuck that one in. That's the kind of nice guy he is. Thank you, Ted. Music on the Road to Joy is ahead on WDAV, WDAV HD1 Davidson, and WDAV.org. And it's made possible by donors and the Kane Center of the Arts, presenting Masquerade. The Salisbury Symphony performs a concert featuring Lully's March for the Turkish Ceremony, Grondahl's Trombone Concerto with guest soloist Evelyn Carlson of the Kansas City Symphony, and Stravinsky's Suite from Petrushka. That's September 25th. Details at kanearts.org. One of my favorite authors, the fantasy writer Ray Bradbury, once wrote, "Don't worry about things. Don't push. Just do your work and you'll survive. The important thing is to have a ball, to be joyful, to be loving, and to be explosive. Out of that comes everything, and you grow." I like those words. I find them encouraging. I don't know about you, but I'll be wondering what he meant about being explosive all the way home on the road to joy. Here's some music to help you ponder it from Emmanuel Chabrier. The Marche Joyeuse, or Joyous March, with the French National Orchestra led by Armand Jourdan.

That's the overture to Susanna's Secret by Ermanno Vulferari. Heinz Rogner conducted the Radio Symphony Orchestra of Berlin. Before that, the French National Orchestra, led by Armand Jourdan, performed the Joyeuse Marche by Emmanuel Chabrier. Your soundtrack on the road to joy here on 89.9 WDAV and WDAV.org. Our blog of note is a great place for classical music news and features, and this week, critic Lawrence Topman has a review of the 9/11 Memorial Concert featuring Mozart's Requiem that was performed by the Charlotte Symphony Orchestra, Opera Carolina, and Charlotte Master Chorale. 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Juan Batista Pla was a Spanish composer and oboist who traveled all over Europe and was well known, including in London, and he spent his last years in Paris. Jean-Pierre Rampal is the flutist who performs the Concerto in G by Juan Batista Pla with the Franz Liszt Chamber Orchestra now.

Veritas a cappella ensemble. That's going to be Saturday, September 26th at Christ Episcopal Church in Charlotte. And if you want to enter, go to the WDAV Culture Club group on Facebook, follow us on Instagram, or visit wdav.org. Antonin Dvorak wrote this sunny music you're about to hear in 1893 during a summer stay in Spillville, Iowa, a small Czech immigrant farming community where he felt at home. Even among folks from the old country, Dvorak managed to capture the upbeat spirit of the American heartland. The result was and is a true masterpiece. Here's the first movement of the American String Quartet, No. 12 in F, by Antonin Dvorak. The Takash Quartet performs.

from the String Quartet No. 12 in F Major, The American Quartet by Antonin Dvorak. That was the first movement the Takash Quartet performed. On the way, Wendy Warner plays music by Franz Josef Haydn. This is WDAV, a service of Davidson College, supported by listeners like you and by the North Carolina Baroque Orchestra, presenting selections from Henry Purcell's semi-opera King Arthur, joined by the Royal Voices of Charlotte and featuring soloists. The ensemble brings to life King Arthur's legendary victory over the invading Saxons. Friday, September 25th at 7:30 p.m. at Belk Chapel, Queen's University, and Saturday, September 26th at 6:30 p.m. at the Lancaster Cultural Arts Center. Tickets at ncbaroqueorchestra.org. Here's the first movement of the Cello Concerto No. 2 in D by Joseph Haydn, with Wendy Warner, the cellist, and Drosten Hall leading Camerata Chicago.

The first movement of the Cello Concerto No. 2 in D Major by Franz Joseph Haydn. Wendy Warner was the cellist, and Drosten Hall conducted Camerata Chicago. Coming up, it's some music from Dmitri Kabalevsky's Symphony No. 3 in B-flat minor, featuring the North German Radio Philharmonic, led by AGOA. WDAV and WDAV.org are made possible by donors and Bennett Funeral Service, a family-owned and operated funeral home offering live streaming services along with aftercare programs. 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

0: The first movement of the Symphony No. 3 in B-flat minor by Soviet-era composer Dmitri Kabalevsky, AGOA led the North German Radio Philharmonic. Waltzes written by Brahms for piano four hands usher you into the WDAV Supper Club in just a moment. I'm Frank Dominguez, and it's great to have you listening. It's going to be good sleeping weather with some nice summery days. Mostly clear at night, lows around 63 tonight, 65 tomorrow night. Sunny tomorrow and Thursday with a high 86 tomorrow and 90 on Thursday.
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0: Three Waltzes for Four Hands, Piano Four Hands, that is. Music by Brahms, played by Hélène Mercier and Cyprian Katsaris. Welcome to the WDAV Supper Club. 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The concert also features guitarist Brandon Wong and Austin Fisher, cellist of the Tesla Quartet, performing works by Piazzolla, Verdi, and Bach. September 25th at St. Mark's Lutheran Church in Charlotte. 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

Short and Sweet, the Suite for Flute and Orchestra by Benjamin Godard, Edward Beckett the soloist, and Ross Popel conducting the London Festival Orchestra in the WDAV Supper Club. I'm Frank Dominguez. It's great to have your company. Music at St. Albans is a monthly concert series held inside the beautiful St. Albans Episcopal Church in Davidson. 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He's on the new episode of Piedmont Arts. 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Here's the first movement of the String Quartet in C by Franz Joseph Haydn, titled The Bird. We'll hear the Aponia Quartet perform.

The Apponyi Quartet performing the first movement of Franz Joseph Haydn's String Quartet in C, Opus 33, Number 3, The Bird. Coming up, Bach borrows from the very best, himself. This is WDAV, a service of Davidson College, supported by listeners like you, and by the Matthews Playhouse, presenting Neil Simon's comedy, The Odd Couple. Two divorced men, one messy apartment. What could go wrong when two friends push the limits of friendship in a cluttered New York City apartment? September 18th through the 27th at Matthews Playhouse in Matthews. Tickets at matthewsplayhouse.com. Johann Sebastian Bach crafted the music you're about to hear around 1740 by taking his own prelude and fugue for organ, BWV 543, and a trio sonata movement from another work, and blending them into a concerto for three soloists, flute, violin, and keyboard. It's yet another example of Bach practically and ingeniously borrowing from himself. You'll hear the Academy of St. Martin in the Fields with Murray Pariah piano, Jamie Martin flute, and violinist Kenneth Sillitoe, Murray Pariah conducting.

0: The Triple Concerto in A Minor, BWV 1044 by J.S. Bach. The Academy of St. Martin in the Fields, with Murray Pariah conducting from the piano. Jaime Marteng was the flutist, and the violinist was Kenneth Sillitoe. Three old dance tunes from Joaquin Rodrigo ahead in just a moment. 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
1: Dinner, dancing, and divertimentos.

Three Old Dance Tunes by Joaquin Rodrigo. That was the Granada City Orchestra, conducted by José Ponce. Make sure you stop by the WDAV Supper Club again tomorrow at 6, and stick around right now if you can for a concerto for two trumpets by Antonio Vivaldi, featuring Christian Steele Perkins and James Gigi as soloists, and the King's Consort. Today's day sponsor is Christine Van Arsdale, in celebration of her parents Rollo and Judy Limer's amazing 70th birthday. Wow. 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

That's one of, I believe, two concertos for two trumpets that Antonio Vivaldi wrote, and it's hard to pick which one is better because they're both so bright and enjoyable. Crispian Steele Perkins and James Gigi performed on that one in D. RV Listing 781, The King's Consort was the orchestra. We have music by Michael Haydn ahead in a moment. 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And I'm Frank Dominguez. 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Here's the Symphony in F by Michael Haydn. Adam Fischer conducts the Austro-Hungarian Haydn Orchestra.

0: The Symphony in F by Michael Haydn, with Adam Fischer conducting the Austro-Hungarian Haydn Orchestra. Next up, it's the Czech Suite by Antonín Dvořák, and you'll hear the Czech Philharmonic, led by Libor Pešek. 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

The Czech Suite by Antonín Dvořák, Libor Pešek conducting the Czech Philharmonic Orchestra. Still to come, we'll hear the first movement of a masterpiece. This is 89.9 and WDAV.org. Escape, entertainment, inspiration, a classical oasis. Noble patronage was the economic model for much of the greatest music of the 17th and 18th centuries. It didn't keep Beethoven from remaining true to himself, though. He composed his Opus 97 Trio in 1811 and dedicated it to his patron and student, Archduke Rudolf of Austria. That's an interesting relationship there. It would be the final piece Beethoven ever played in public because of his worsening deafness. It's a masterpiece that stands as one of the crown jewels of the piano trio repertoire. Here, the first movement is played by the Weiss-Kaplan-Stumpf Trio.

0: the first movement of the Piano Trio in B-flat, the Archduke Trio by Ludwig von Beethoven, the Weiss Kaplan Stumpf Trio performing. I'm Frank Dominguez, and it's been great to be with you today. 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Good sleeping weather and nice summery days. Mostly clear skies tonight and tomorrow night. Lows around 64. Sunny tomorrow and Thursday. Highs around 88. 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
1: Good evening and welcome. I'm Keenan Harmon, and moments from now, we have tonight's Evening Opus. We present a different, complete masterwork each weeknight at the 8 p.m. hour. Tonight, we have some music by composer Carl Goldmark. Goldmark was born in Hungary a few years before his contemporary, Johannes Brahms. And being born in the heart of Romanticism, he stood on the shoulders of composers like Robert Schumann, Felix Mendelssohn, and Richard Wagner, all of whom he had admired. Tonight's work was immensely popular during the composer's lifetime, but it fell into obscurity. It lost a bit of its trendiness after Goldmark's death, but at the turn of the 20th century, many began to rediscover it, and we are going to do that as well tonight. We're going to have violinist Sarah Chang with the Cologne Philharmonic perform for us tonight's evening opus, Carl Goldmark's Violin Concerto in A Minor.